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0: Will a reap on naza?
1: Ebba doo ba doo!
0: Will a la ba zini?
1: Waddle a butt, woodle a butt,
0: steeple a doody.
1: Ooh, ooh, ooh, ooh!
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0: Will a reap banaza?
1: Ebadoo badoy!
0: Will a la bazini?
1: Waddle a butt, woodle a butt,
0: steeple a booty.
1: Ooh,
0: ha ha ha ha!
2: Come here, puppet.
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2: I can't hear you!
3: Aye, aye, Captain!
2: Oh! Who lives in a pineapple under the sea?
3: SpongeBob SquarePants!
2: Absorbent and yellow and porous is he?
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2: If nautical nonsense be something you wish...

0: sun roam. And maybe that do sabba do da day, loop up the boot the day, so bon, sabba bobby. Abba
1: do dee,
0: will a reap by Naza,
1: ever do a doy,
0: will a la bazini,
1: waddle about, woodle about,
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2: Come here, puppet.
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1: E-I-E-I-O.
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1: Abba do dee.
0: Will a reap a naza.
1: Ebba da ba da.
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1: Waddle a butt, woodle a butt.
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